fantastic. That whole big piece just seems right at that instant to have been built on an A Lydian scale. Here's A major. With a D sharp in it, it makes it Lydian mode, and Bartok loves that sharp form. It's wonderful, playful. It seems almost as if a child could have made that music. And then in the slow movement, that one reference to the beautiful fugue tune of the first movement, incredibly mournful, almost torturous line in the viola. This a child could not have conceived of.

5, 11, 7, 4, 8, 12, 6, and back to 1. You want to hear how it sounds with the orchestra? It's much less modern and much more simply beautiful than you might have imagined.

Lars-Erik Larsson with the Stockholm Sinfonietta, Esa-Pekka Salonen, conductor. If you are a choral singer and done a lot of choral singing, you may have been exposed to the music of Lars-Erik Larsson. He's probably best known for his choral compositions and conducting. 1938 music there. Now to the Bach family. And in a moment or two, we're going to listen to a Sinfonia Concertante by the youngest son of Johann Sebastian Bach. First, this prelude.

The first movement of the Symphony No. 5 by Franz Schubert, performed by the Chamber Orchestra of Europe, directed by Claudio Abbado. 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

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Here is Yevgeny Kisin playing some Beethoven. It's a Rondo in G major, opus 51, number 2.

Several excerpts from Stravinsky's ballet Pulcinella, performed by the Chicago Symphony Orchestra, conducted by Pierre Boulez, and also containing an appearance by tenor Nicholas Pahn. And that was Carl's Almanac for this Friday morning, brought to you on Classical WFM.

the finale of Mozart's Kegelstadt Trio. His clarinet trio in E-flat, Kursal 498, supposedly written while he was playing skittles. Thus the nickname, Kegelstadt, means a place where skittles are played. Clarinetist Patrick Messina was joined by violist Lisa Bertot and pianist Fabrizio Chiovetta in that performance. It's 20 minutes before 9 o'clock, and this is Classical WFMT. Grace Lutheran Church in River Forest concludes their 55th year of the Bach Cantata Vespers series with Bach's Cantata No. 43 this Sunday afternoon at 3:45. Written by Bach for the Feast of the Ascension, the large orchestra, including three trumpets and timpani, captures the festive nature of the day. Violinist Eleanor Bartsch will perform Gerald Finzi's violin concerto with the Bach Cantata Vespers Orchestra for the service Prelude. Admission is free, and you can find details at the website bachvespers.org.

Pieces ranging from Rameau all the way to Radiohead, from Schubert, as we just heard, to The Smiths. This is what we'll hear next, the legendary track from The Smiths from 1986, written by guitarist Johnny Marr. It's called There Is a Light That Never Goes Out.